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2: I remember on the day, my mum, who lives up in Bundy, for example, she sent me a message saying, oh, can you help me pay this bill? 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So she didn't know I just won the money and everything. So the first thing I did was obviously pay her. Then with some of the money was actually give it to some people who were down on their luck, and we gave some money to Rosie's, the homeless charity. That was the nice side of things, of winning the money.
3: Yeah. 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I got to do 2 days at Anfield, the tour, the live game, magic.
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2: Early crash inbound on the Pacific Motorway, Holland Park West has been cleared. All good there. Still got that other crash, though, at Logan Village, northbound Waterford Tambourine Road at Hots Road, causing delays. Getting about a 10-minute delay, Sumner to the Jindalee Bridge and Tenery Highway. Inbound Riverside.
0: Brisbane traffic. 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
2: Early crash inbound on the Pacific Motorway, Holland Park West has been cleared. All good there.

0: this week at Woolworths. National Pies, proudly Tassie, proudly different. To the Kiss Cars, going to be fine, partly cloudy, possible shower later after a top of 25 degrees today. Right now, 22, it's Jay's first with Brisbane traffic and weather together on Kiss 97.3.
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2: Mate, I want to say I think you're doing great as a captain, as a young fella, as a captain, handling the pressure well. And like you said, you haven't been far off. And I think last week was awesome for everyone.
3: Thanks, Corey. I might get that clipped up. Nicest thing you've ever said to me.
2: That's okay, buddy.
4: 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I don't know what's wrong. I think he's had a stroke, Harry. I don't know what's going on over here, mate.
0: Enjoy Magic Round. It takes on Caxton Street and Suncorp Stadium all weekend. Have a great weekend. Hey, when the guys return live on Monday, they've got some big news regarding the Agro ice cream. Remember that from the 90s? Well, it's coming back to celebrate our two great mates, Jamie Dunn and Agro. Robin, Kip and Corey will tell you how you can get your hands on them Monday from 6 on Kiss 97.3. Well,

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5: Brisbane traffic.
6: Still got that crash northbound the M1 just before exit 35 Eagleby, causing some very heavy delays. Also lights on flash, Logan Road, Compton Road, Underwood. Just look out for that. 5 minute delay northbound Sumner to the Gingerly Bridge, Centenary Highway and Hale Street, Coronation Drive, heavy. Cooler club deals are on at Anaconda. Grab 37 degrees south thermals for an everyday club price of just $10 each. Play more, pay less at Anaconda. To the KISS cars, fine, partly cloudy, possible shower later on. After a top of 25, right now, 23 degrees. It's Jay's first with Brisbane traffic and weather together on KISS 97.3.
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0: day, new chance, new start. Their game of hide and seek is back and they spoke to the last winner.
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3: You got locked in King's storage.
2: Locked in a storage unit for briefly because I was in the wrong place originally.
4: So hang on, in trying to find us, you got locked into a storage shed?
2: Yes, the storage shed that was up in the corner opposite the McDonald's.
5: Yes, there was one.
2: I managed to get in there because someone had just gone in, so I snuck in through the gate.
5: And you couldn't get out.
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0: 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They go into hiding very soon. 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
5: Still got that crash northbound the M1 just before exit 35 Eagleby, causing some very heavy delays. Also, lights on flash, Logan Road, Compton Road, Underwood. Just look out for that. 5 minutes delay northbound Sumner to the Gingerley Bridge, Centenary Highway, and Hale Street to Coronation Drive. Heavy. Cooler club deals are on at Anaconda. Grab 37 degrees south thermals for an everyday club price of just $10 each. Play more, pay less at Anaconda. To the Kiss cars, fine, partly cloudy, possible shower later on. After a top of 25, right now, 23 degrees. It's Jay's first with Brisbane traffic and weather together on Kiss 97.3.
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0: 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I know what
1: 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Robin, Kip and Corey Oates in the morning.
0: One of the most glorious times of the year with Magic Round in town. Caxton Street going to be going off and all the teams are here and Harry Grant was hanging out with Robin, Kip and Corey Oates.
2: Mate, I want to say I think you're doing great as a captain, as a young fella, as a captain, handling the pressure well. 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
3: Thanks, Corey. 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
4: 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I think he's had a stroke, Harry. 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
0: Hey, when the guys return live on Monday, they've got some big news regarding the Agro ice cream. Remember that from the 90s? Well, it's coming back to celebrate our two great mates, Jamie Dunn and Agro. Robin, Kip and Corey will tell you how you can get your hands on them Monday from 6 here on Kiss 97.3.

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2: With the footy happening this afternoon at Suncorp Stadium, a heavy run around most of your Brisbane CBD area. We've got part of Caxton Street closed outbound from the city. That's moving very slow on Hale Street and also Countess Street. Heavy delays on Milton Road and also Coro Drive. And inbound towards the city, that's moving pretty slow also on the Riverside Expressway. Fiji Airways is on sale now. 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To the KISS cars, partly cloudy and 23, it's Paul First with Brisbane traffic and weather together on KISS 97.3.
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0: 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We get all the hits, all the variety, and your home of Robin, Kip and Corey Oates. Their game of hide and seek is back. The last guy that won has been enjoying some extra coin.
1: I remember on the day, my mum, who lives up in Bundy, for example, she sent me a message saying, oh, can you help me pay this bill? I've got this huge home insurance bill's come through. So she didn't know I'd just won the money and everything. So the first thing I did was obviously pay her. Then with some of the money was actually give it to some people who were down on their luck. And we gave some money to Rosie's, the homeless charity. That was the nice side of things, of winning the money.
2: Yeah. And then the selfish.
3: We did a near 3-week tour of the UK. I got to do 2 days at Anfield, the tour, the live game, magic.
1: Yeah, and Liverpool even played well.
3: Yeah, and they even played well. 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
0: 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Brisbane's biggest game of hide and seek is about to return. 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And they're going into hiding very soon. So from 6 till 10 a.m., keep it Kiss 97.3.

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0: Yeah, your richest cash contest. It just got a whole lot richer from Monday. You can wake up and win your shot at $1 million just by playing the $1 million pop quiz. Anna, everybody's thinking about money at the moment. What do you need?
2: First thing I'll get is a washing machine because my washing machine just broke. So that's the first on the list, the washing machine.
0: Cost of living is crazy. I've all got things on the list.
2: Oh, I rang up and I can't get a service guy till like 3 days. I'm like, no, what am I going to do? My washing machine.
0: Reckon we can dream bigger though with $1 million. 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
5: Some road closures around Suncorp Stadium, the Savo, due to the footy happening there. It is including Caxton Street there and also pretty heavy Hale Street. Countess Street heading outbound, a very slow run Milton Road and also Colrow Drive. And inbound towards the city, still very slow on the Riverside Expressway. 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To the Kiss Cars, 23 right now, possible rain about, and tomorrow up to 23 as well. It's Paul Fowles with Brisbane traffic and weather together on Kiss 97.3.
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0: 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Loving that Magic Round is here this week. All the teams hanging out, Harry Grant as well.
1: Mate, I want to say I think you're doing great as a captain, as a young fella, as a captain, handling the pressure well. And like you said, you haven't been far off. And I think last week was awesome for everyone.
2: Thanks, Corey. I might get that clipped up. Nicest thing you've ever said to me.
1: That's okay, buddy.
3: Yeah. I don't know what's wrong. I think he's had a stroke, Harry. I don't know what's going on over here, mate.
0: Just a couple of mates. When the guys return live Monday, they've got some big news regarding the Agro ice cream. You remember it from back in the 90s? It's coming back. And to celebrate, our great mates Jamie Dunn and Agro, Robin, Kip and Corey will tell you exactly how you can get your hands on them Monday from 6 a.m. and only here on Kiss 97.3. 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
0: Yeah, your richest cash contest. It just got a whole lot richer. From Monday, you can wake up and win your shot at $1 million just by playing the $1 million pop quiz. Ellie, cost of living is crazy. Do you need some coin?
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0: It is Kiss 97.3. We get all the hits, all the variety, and your home of Robin Kipp and Corey Oates. Their game of hide and seek is back. The last guy that won has been enjoying some extra coin.
1: I remember on the day, my mum, who lives up in Bundy, for example, she sent me a message saying, oh, can you help me pay this bill? I've got this huge home insurance bill's come through. So she didn't know I'd just won the money and anything. So the first thing I did was obviously pay her. Then with some of the money was actually give it to some people who were down on their luck. And we gave some money to Rosie's, the homeless charity. That was the nice side of things of winning the money.
2: Yeah. And then the selfish.
3: We did a near 3-week tour of the UK. I got to do 2 days at Anfield, the tour, the live game, you know, magic.
1: Yeah. And Liverpool even played well.
3: Yeah, and they even played well. Score.
4: They even had a win.
0: Living the dream. Brisbane's biggest game of hide and seek is about to return. It's your chance to pocket a life-changing 20K. You win that if you're the first to find Robin Kipp and Corey Oates. And they're going into hiding very soon. So from 6 till 10 a.m., keep it Kiss 97.3.

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0: Yeah, your richest cash contest. It just got a whole lot richer from Monday. You can wake up and win your shot at $1 million just by playing the $1 million pop quiz. Anna, everybody's thinking about money at the moment. What do you need?
2: First thing I'll get is a washing machine because my washing machine just broke. 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
0: Cost of living is crazy. We've all got things on the list.
2: Oh, I rang up and I can't get a service guy for like 3 days. I'm like, no, what am I going to do? My washing machine.
0: Reckon we can dream bigger though with $1 million. 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

0: 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Loving that Magic Round is here this week, all the teams hanging out, Harry Grant as well.
1: Mate, I want to say I think you're doing great as a captain, as a young fella, as a captain, handling the pressure well. And like you said, you haven't been far off. And I think last week was awesome for everyone.
2: Thanks, Corey. I might get that clipped up. Nicest thing you've ever said to me.
1: That's okay, buddy.
3: Yeah. I don't know what's wrong. I think he's had a stroke, Harry. I don't know what's going on over here, mate.
0: Just a couple of mates. When the guys return live Monday, they've got some big news regarding the Agro ice cream. You remember it from back in the 90s? It's coming back. And to celebrate, our great mates Jamie Dunn and Agro, Robin, Kip and Corey will tell you exactly how you can get your hands on them Monday from 6 a.m. and only here on Kiss 97.3. 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
4: Hi, I'm Hannah Davies. Sam Kerr is preparing for her final match with Chelsea, taking on Manchester United in tonight's Women's Super League clash at Stamford Bridge. The Aussie says the past 6 years have been special.
5: And I feel really grateful to play for this club for 6 years, won as many trophies as we could have. 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
4: And on the court, American Coco Gauff is chasing redemption overnight at the Italian Open. Last year's runner-up takes on two-time champion Elena Svitolina.
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13: 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There is a song that has had a little bit of controversy behind it. Haven I Run has gone viral twice, first as a mysterious EDM breakout song, but users realized they actually made the vocals using AI, so the song got taken down and re-released using human vocals, and it's gone viral again. We're going to listen to it right now, Haven I Run.

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3: And Naomi read the cards and said, do you want to keep these? 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And she goes, and I love my cards that I get from you way better than this.
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10: Well, it's that time of year again. Crack some champagne. Get on your ABBA jumpsuit. It's Eurovision, guys, and what a year. We might be in with a shot this time, so if you're tuning in, 5 a.m. tomorrow morning for the grand final, let's get ready for it now. With Australia's sweetheart, Delta Goodrum, and her Eurovision anthem, we are with you, Delta. It's Eclipse on Kiss Dance.

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1: dance.

0: cons you've ever been to. Will and Woody keeping you up.
1: I've been asked to do a spot today, follow up from yesterday. I made a comment about the fact that I thought that Rihanna and ASAP Rocky were one of my favourite celebrity couples.
2: So it was a bit of an offhand comment. You did just kind of, it wasn't like the focus of the spot, but then Mark the Man Daniel, as soon as we went to the song, was like, would love to hear about your favourite celebrity couples.
1: Yeah, and as Mark the Man Daniel so often does, he asked the question. He asked the right questions, doesn't he?
2: And I mean, my ears pricked. I was like, "You're right. I would love to hear a list of your favourite celebrity couples."
1: And for some reason, everyone found that really funny, and I, naturally took that as an insult. And I don't know why you found it funny.
2: Well, this is not generally either. Your field. You like meditation and academia.
1: Yeah, that's true.
2: And mythology. Like, it's strange that you would be passionate about celebrity couples, but you've really doubled down here. And I heard you talking to our EP Joe before.
1: Yeah.
2: And you were saying you've got too many. She was saying, can you reduce your list?
1: Yeah, it's a lot.
2: How many did you have? You want to do a top 50.
1: And well, there's a few. Like, it's funny because I started with, like, couples that... Yeah. No, I'm not just kidding.
2: I agree with Tommy. I don't want to hear.
1: I will not be rushed.
2: No one wants to hear.
1: I will not be rushed.
2: No one wants to hear.
1: I will not
2: you
1: be puppeteered by losers. I'm not going to come on here and do this your way. I'm going to do it my way. All right? If you want my celebrity couples, I've written them down here.
2: Okay, mate. Tell us how you did
1: it. And I'm going to go through them.
2: Oh, Will, how did you come up with it?
1: Thank you very much. So when I started thinking, why are they my favourite?
2: Yeah.
1: One of the things that came up for me, and I think this is why the ASAP Rocky... Rihanna thing was so big for me, was that they're the sort of celebrity couple that you look at and you think, oh, geez, if they broke up, you'd start to think to yourself, love's dead.
2: Because no one's
1: going to make it through.
2: They seem
1: ASAP Rocky and Rihanna can't get through, then, who can, Woods?
2: What chance do any of us have? Yep, I agree.
1: Exactly. And then your heart gets broken when, Nicole and Keith break up, for example, because it's just, it's tragedy. And they're one of those couples that you look at and you go, geez, and, we all know what happened with Beyonce and Jay-Z. Obviously, there's, a whole saga there.
2: What happened there?
1: Well, the incident in the elevator with Jay-Z. And,
2: unconfirmed.
1: There's footage of that.
2: But
1: what that might have been alluding to, that breaks your heart. I mean, they're still together, but if they broke up, is love dead?
2: True.
1: I think in terms of my couples who, if they broke up, would you say love is dead?
2: Hey, sorry. Hang on a second.
1: Mm.
2: Is this like a list towards the list? Or can we
1: probably
2: just do your favourite?
1: No, there's too many.
2: How many lists do we have?
1: There's too many.
2: So what are we doing?
1: Well, I'm trying to... There's just a lot here. Yeah, there's a lot.
2: Okay.
1: So look, in terms of couples that broke up, if they broke up, would I say that love is dead?
2: Uh-huh. Yeah.
1: Okay. This is the subcategory today.
2: Oh, Jesus Christ. It's commercial radio.
1: Number one for me.
2: Yep.
1: Or I'd say number three.
2: Yeah.
1: Sam Wood and Snezhana.
2: Oh, yeah. It's beautiful because they came out of The Bachelor. Do you know what I mean? Like, we saw the journey. And it's also, it's one of the bastions of hope for The Bachelor. Obviously, we've got Maddie J and Laura Byrne as well.
1: Yes.
2: They're still kicking along beautifully.
1: Yeah. Of course.
2: The show
1: we love
2: lives
1: them.
2: On.
1: And we love them.
2: Love them.
1: But, they're kind of the OG.
2: I didn't make your list.
1: No, they left the network. okay. Who else we got here?
2: Who's number two? Bloody hell.
1: Couples that, if they broke up.
2: Yes, mate. I know them. Yes.
1: Okay, this is quite a serious one. That was a little bit of a joke one. This is a bit of a serious one.
2: Whoa. Why is that a joke?
1: Well, there's some big hot ticket items.
2: Okay.
1: Big one for me. This is a big one for me. George and Amal, Clooney.
2: Oh, yeah. And Lake Como. You love that.
1: They break up. Love's dead. They're just so... And he's gone and married like a human rights lawyer. She looks like a beautiful person. He didn't necessarily marry for Hollywood.
2: Mm-hmm.
1: Filthy rich. Beautifully rich.
2: Filthy rich.
1: Gorgeously rich.
2: Just with the Nescafe stuff. He's rolling in it.
1: Just the cash.
2: Yeah.
1: Cash.
2: Yeah.
1: And I love cash. I love them.
2: Amal probably kills it too in the law game. Do you know what I mean? Money-wise. Or is she pro bono? She's not doing pro bono.
1: Wouldn't have thought. No, she's and then right up there with those two.
2: Yeah.
1: In this first tier.
2: Yeah.
1: Leighton and Beck Hewitt.
2: Oh, it's a still together? Yeah. It's a beautiful story.
0: Don't keep Will and Woody just to yourself. Roll down your window and crank it up. I double dare you. It's Will and Woody on Kiss. Will and Woody. Woody swap meet.
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0: that just want to keep going. 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
1: Got a $100 Funday Sweets voucher to give away to the person who does the best David Attenborough.
2: And now the snakes are on the alert. This is the best feeding opportunity they will get all year.
1: So 131065 is the phone number here. If you've got a great David Attenborough, I'd love to give you the $100 Funday Sweets voucher. It's his 100th birthday today. That's why we're talking
3: great
1: about
3: word,
1: the big fella.
3: Well done.
1: Which is awesome.
3: Or is he still doing his thing?
1: Yeah, he did one last year. Right? He did one last year. I don't know how often they get him in the field.
3: Just get him in the studio, get him in the booth. We need your voice on this footage. And that's fair enough.
1: Because I think, he's 100. I think he's still remarkably mobile for someone that age, to be honest. But, I think if they're worried, if they put him in the desert, he might blow away.
3: Boy,
1: he looks frail.
3: Yeah, he's 100 years old.
1: He's 100 years old. I did see a doco with him recently on the Great Barrier Reef, and it was really cool because they had all this footage of when he did his original documentary on the Barrier Reef, which was in, the 50s. They had the footage, and I think he was the first person to take underwater footage at the Barrier Reef. So they showed all this footage of him looking amazing, by the way.
3: I mean, young Attenborough is hot.
1: He was hot then.
3: And I think he held the hotness until at least the 70s.
1: It was so cool to see I think that's why people often talk about why people live for so long.
3: Yeah.
1: If you find something that you're that passionate about,
3: I think it's
1: almost like something in your brain that's like, got to stay here because that's the most satisfying thing in the world for me.
3: TV career.
2: This is a horned lizard and very beautiful too. This particular species is called the regal horned lizard because it has this splendid crown of spikes at the back of his neck.
1: You know a bit about regal horns, Woods?
3: I do. And even if that's absolute BS, because I often hear David and I just go even if you are just tugging my leg, I'm just believing you. Do you know what I mean?
1: You're into it. As soon as he starts talking about it, you're like...
3: Is he making it up? Is he ad-libbing? Do you know what I mean? The bear comes out of this cave in May every year. And you're like, yeah, I believe him. I don't know if you've been there all year, but and the reason the bear is here is because it's looking for his child. And you go, I don't know how you'd know that. But yeah, I'm buying it, man.
1: He's obviously getting, because this is the other thing as well. I don't know about you, when I'm watching nature documentaries, I feel as if the person who's talking is kind of omniscient. They know all this stuff, but really they're getting fed information by people that have been watching the bears for a long time.
3: Or making it up.
1: He's not making it up. The bird
3: is trying to mate with the female now. Is it? It's just dancing. Anyway, someone in the studio. I got some David Attenborough facts.
1: I don't think that's fair.
3: He's got the record-breaking Instagram growth. When he joined Insta in 2020, he broke the record for fastest time to reach 1 million followers. Did it in 5 hours.
4: Whoa!
1: Strong.
3: 5 hours, Will. Whoa. Great numbers. He's been knighted not once, twice. I don't know.
1: He's been knighted twice.
3: Twice.
1: That's
3: awesome.
1: He's been
3: knighted twice. 8 BAFTAs. But Annalise, you're the resident actress in the team. Before we open up to everyone else, 131065 is the number. If you want to give us your best David Attenborough impersonation, some fun day lollies for the best one. Annalise, give us your Davy.
5: Great. In the wild, I see Will and Woody in the studio, and they are about to go on air.
3: What's with the breathing? What's with the...
5: I just heard him then. He did breaths. I didn't do that earlier, but I heard him quite breathy.
1: That's actually you. And untrained, didn't hear it.
3: It's the subtlety.
1: Untrained, didn't hear the breath.
3: Let me hear David again. Let me hear real David.
2: The crabs make a dash for it, risking life and limb to graze on these seaweed pastures.
1: Doesn't breathe. Doesn't breathe.
5: No breaths there.
1: Doesn't breathe.
3: No breathing.
5: He was really breathy before.
1: Annalise doesn't get the lollies, you might. So 131065, $100 worth of fun day lollies for you. Yeah, the best lollies in the world. For you, if you've got a great David Attenborough celebrating the great man, 100 years old today, so give us a call.
0: You can't keep Will and Woody just to yourselves. Roll down your window and crank it up. I double dare you. It's Will and Woody on Kiss.
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0: good happens after midnight, except these two. It's Will and Woody keeping you up.
1: Not famous for many things on this show. However, Woods, I think we are good at, proficient at trading things on the radio. So we start with trash, something that's relatively insignificant, something that people wouldn't want necessarily, and then we swap that item every single day on the radio to get something awesome. In the past, we've gone from an open packet of peanuts to a return trip to Paris. We've traded anti-aging wrinkle cream to a 40-foot yacht.
2: Yes, we have.
1: We are very good at this, but
2: yes, we are.
1: Right now, this is proving a challenge.
0: Will and Woody's swap meet. Swap the deal, keep the good energy with Glowbird.
2: Well, ye of so little faith. You forget, my dear chap, that there is this middle period where we're just kind of meandering a little bit. We take a few steps backwards, but trust me, you just have to trust the process, okay? We currently have a 1985 vintage Canon camera. And just looking at pictures of it, even if you're not into photography, you walk around the streets with this bad boy around your neck, your cool points are going up big time.
1: Big time.
2: You're a bit of a hipster.
1: Big time.
2: Which is big in Melbourne. You just look like a very fashionable person. Just wear it as a fashion accessory.
1: Even if you are into photography, though, I've been reading a little bit about the Canon T50. Yeah. Not to bore you about it, Woods, but I think it is, this one is like good to go.
2: Yeah.
1: Sam, who's made the last swap with us, this camera is like in amazing condition. It's been in a drawer for 50 years.
2: So great condition.
1: It comes with the flash, comes with lens,
2: the strap,
1: comes with the instructions, the case, the strap. Like it looks great.
2: I don't reckon there's still a warranty on it, given that it's 40 years old. But let's go to Courtney here. Courtney, we were offered before the song there for the signed Taylor Swift CDs, which is a great offer. But Courtney, what would you like to offer us for the Canon camera?
3: I have two sets of Lego, the Botanicals.
1: The Botanicals?
2: Thanks for the call, Courtney.
1: What's the Botanicals? What's the Lego's expensive, brother.
2: Yeah, no, I get it.
1: It's expensive. What's the botanicals?
2: It's got a Ruby here. Ruby.
4: It's like flowers.
2: Ruby. Yeah. Ruby.
1: Flower Lego.
2: Yeah. Ruby, what would you like to offer us for the vintage Canon camera that we've currently got?
5: An iPhone 4.
1: iPhone 4?
2: Here we go. So what
1: now
2: year was
1: that is vintage. Why are we dealing in the vintage tech? What is this?
2: So it happens to vintage tech. You just put it in a drawer.
1: Well, I feel like we're getting in a hole, though. We're like, because vintage tech people deal with vintage tech people. So,
2: I think old iPhones are not, they're starting to become cool again because people want less distraction.
5: For sure.
2: So, yeah. Yep.
1: No, it won't work, mate. It won't work.
2: Ruby, does it work?
5: It works.
1: I'm trying to look at the iPhone 4. So the iPhone 4 was the one I think where they first brought in the
2: I'd love an iPhone.
1: The glass back.
5: Size.
1: It's pocket size. It's tiny.
2: Yeah,
1: it's tiny.
2: Great. Like I would actually love that.
1: It's still got the button. It's not for you. It's still got the button on it.
2: Does it have a charger cord, Ruby?
5: It's got a charger cord. Yep.
1: It's one of those fat charger cords where it takes up pretty much half like the whole of the bottom.
2: Ruby, how long has it been out of use for? Like when were you last using it?
5: Oh, I think we turned it on about a year ago.
2: Okay. Yeah, a year ago, and it was still working, so I can't see why it's not working now.
1: I don't think you're getting it to have a phone, though. I think you're getting it to have it as a collector's item.
2: Disagree. Good friend of ours is rolling with an iPhone 4 currently.
1: Who's that?
2: T-Bear.
1: He doesn't have an iPhone 4.
2: He does. I don't know why.
1: I said his last name. First name. He said his surname, which is
2: Doggy,
1: very funny.
2: Doggy, he's an iPhone.
1: Doggy.
2: He's got an iPhone 4.
1: Oh, the dog rolls with a 4, doesn't he?
2: And he loves it.
1: No, he doesn't.
2: Yes, he does, and he loves it.
1: Right, okay.
2: And it's so small.
1: I'm going to be honest, guys. We are padding here a little bit because we were offered something unbelievable before in some signed Taylor Swift CDs, and I would have loved to have taken them, and I'm not sure what's going on with Angelica.
6: Angelica's started her weekend.
2: Yeah, she started. I think that's still a legit offer from Angelica, even though she's not answering her calls now. Jenna,
1: can we take the offer?
6: I reckon.
1: Or do we need her to be on the radio? I mean,
6: she was on the radio and she offered it to us.
1: But my legal brain's kind of going through. We need to offer an acceptance.
2: Your legal brain off. Let's go to Jenny here, though, just to see what else we've got out there. Jenna, what would you like to offer us for the vintage Canon camera?
7: I've got a king single mattress and a king single bed frame.
1: Good for you, Jen.
2: Bed. No
1: Good
2: bed.
1: For you, Jen. Well, and congratulations on the graduation. We're not taking the bed.
2: No bed.
1: Tia, we're not taking an old bed, mate.
2: Okay.
1: We're not. We're just not doing that.
2: Okay, mate. Okay.
1: It's a backward step.
2: All right.
1: Now, see what you don't do, you get excited about items. I project the plan in my head. I think what are the steps forward that we're going to take to get to the $10,000 engagement ring? Yeah. You don't do that.
2: I do.
1: You know,
2: I do.
1: We're not going to go from a speaker to a camera to a bed and then to a $10,000 engagement ring. We need to be looking forward, moving forward.
2: Okay.
1: Tia.
2: Just save the lecture for after the show.
8: Hello.
2: Tia, what would you like to offer us?
8: iPhone XR.
2: A what, sorry?
1: iPhone XR.
8: An iPhone XR.
1: What's an that? iPhone XR?
8: Like, I'm pretty sure they missed the 9 and went to the 10 straight away, so iPhone XR.
1: Oh, sorry, I forgot it was called iPhone
2: okay,
1: X.
2: Okay, so that's a step up from the 4, but is it losing a bit of its fun novelty by going
1: it's,
2: for
1: it's
2: 10?
1: In a halfway house, isn't it?
2: I think so.
1: Because if
2: I
1: it was...
8: No,
1: if
8: actually,
1: it was,
8: I think it's in pretty
1: we weren't asking
8: condition.
1: For your opinion, Tia. But I like it.
2: Despite all... Okay, so obviously we've got the... We're choosing between the phones and the CDs, right? I think that's... Would we agree on that?
1: Yep.
2: Okay. I think the iPhone 4 is quite cool. I think there's a world where people would demand... And I think iPhone 4 is...
1: Button Pusher Tommy used to be on the Genius Bar, and he's got something to say about the iPhone 4.
9: And Brad actually texted us. So the iPhone 4 runs on 3G, and they've recently just shut down all the 3G networks, so you can't actually use the iPhone 4.
1: Hang on a second, guys. I've just seen here that apparently a 4 gigabyte iPhone.
2: Yeah.
1: Is that an iPhone 4? 2007? Yeah, is that an iPhone 4?
2: Yeah, go on.
1: 4GB iPhone?
2: Go on.
1: Just sold at an auction for over $100,000.
2: No. Then here we go. Now here we go.
10: No way.
1: That's what it said.
2: Ruby's got no idea what she's sitting on.
1: Well, can she hear me?
2: Probably.
1: Did she hear that?
2: I don't know.
1: She's still no, 75 to 125.
2: $75 to $125.
1: Yeah, sorry. Oh, take it back.
2: What?
10: They're going for like $50.
1: What a ride!
2: Okay, well, everyone, stop.
1: What a ride!
2: So, what about what about the iPhone XR?
1: Nah, we want the Taylor Swift CDs.
2: Okay,
1: but Angelica.
2: Okay,
1: she's
2: okay.
1: Gone. I think she looked up the camera we've got.
2: No,
1: and I think she saw between. I think she's seen that.
2: I think she's just hit some bad reception. I didn't do any law, but she said, I want to give you, I'm offering you the Taylor Swift signed CDs. That is, in my mind, an offer.
1: Okay.
2: We're taking the CDs. And Angelica, if you don't answer the phone, we will come and get those CDs.
1: No, we won't.
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35: 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Kiss.

0: cons you've ever been to. Will and Woody keeping you up.
1: Woodrow, we've got one of the biggest stars in the world who joins us right now, Khalid. We spoke to him the other day.
2: I did say before the chat, like, obviously Khalid is an extraordinary artist, but when we were told by our producers that we were speaking to Khalid, I said, DJ Khalid. And then I realised that they are not the same person.
3: Yep.
2: So what you're going to hear at the start of this chat is us really leaning into that. That, you know, it's quite extraordinary that there are two huge artists in the world, one called DJ Khalid, one called Khalid. And we're going to see if he was going to get around those similarities. And I'll leave it for you guys to judge as to whether he got around this first line of questioning.
4: First of all, I just wanted to kind of gauge how frustrating this is for you / whether or not you will consider a name change. Our production team were like, Khalid, tomorrow, interview. And then naturally the first question is, okay, are we talking Khalid? Are we talking DJ Khalid? Are we talking Khalid? Oh, there's just, you kind of go through the list, right? You kind of knock them down.
5: Oh, yeah, for sure. Earlier in my career, the differentiation, if that's a word, if you will, between me and DJ Khalid was definitely a common conversation, for sure.
6: I would suggest maybe you should all get together and do a massive rock off, and that person gets the name.
5: Honestly, I feel like that would be too much effort for me, and I think I would just let him have the name.
3: That is the best response.
7: You can just have it. You know what? You can just have it.
4: Have you guys spoken before?
5: Yeah, we've spoken before.
4: All right, cool. So let's say he calls you. He's like, Khalid, been thinking about the whole name thing. I think we just need to sort this out. You get to choose the place.
5: Maybe in like Rome or something.
4: Ooh,
5: in like
4: a Colosseum. Rome rock
3: like
4: off.
3: Colosseum. In the Colosseum.
5: Like a Colosseum vibe. Just like me, my like my sword, my shield.
4: Come and chariot.
5: And then whoever wins gets the name.
6: I love that. You were 18 when things really started popping off. When some success comes in, obviously some money comes in as well. And for me, as an 18-year-old, if I all of a sudden came into a lot of money, I would have made some stupid purchases. Is there a purchase that comes to mind for you?
5: The bright orange soda color Rolls Royce I had maybe like a couple of years ago that I could never drive anywhere without being recognized. I feel like that was probably a little stupid of me. But you live and you learn, you know. It was like really bright. It was the brightest orange you could get. It was like tangerine orange.
4: Wow.
5: You
4: know?
5: Someone ran into the side of it at Coachella. I got into a taxi at Coachella. And I'm just sitting on the side of the road in a bright orange Rolls Royce. And everyone's, you know, screaming out their window at me. And yeah, it was great.
4: Someone crashed into you?
5: Yeah, she was 93 years old, too.
4: What?
5: Yeah.
4: I can't believe that. You can't get angry at them. You're just like, oh, God, you're so old.
5: Like, you know what? Just go. You go.
4: Yeah, get out of here. Can't do anything about that.
2: Wow, that's awesome.
4: The It's Always Summer Somewhere tour, which is coming to Australia this November. You guys can get tickets on sale now if you want to go and see Khalid. Have you got fond memories of Australia and New Zealand? But
5: I love Australia and New Zealand so much, actually. Australia was the first time I ever did an arena, which was like a really big accomplishment before America, actually.
2: Because stadiums, like, obviously peak year powers, amazing gig. What about like funniest gig that you've played? And this can be anywhere along your career where you were like, whoa, what am I doing here sort of thing.
3: I'll warm you up here, Khalid. Will DJ'd at a sauna a couple of minutes ago.
2: Yeah. At a day spa.
3: That's it.
5: Whoa. Wow. Yeah.
3: It was just in the corner, sweating it up.
2: But that was
3: about eight people.
5: Real sticky. Real sticky.
3: Real sticky.
2: I didn't find it strange. I was contributing to the stick. I was dropping some heat.
5: You were contributing to the stick.
2: I was dropping some heat.
3: The temperature.
2: It was just rising.
3: So how about for you? What's your, I mean, I'm not sure if you ever performed in a sauna, but what's your strangest gig?
5: I've done a couple birthday parties. Those get kind of crazy.
2: Oh, as in like private, they've gone like, we'll flip the bill.
4: Wow.
2: Like for like a kid or for an adult?
5: Scout's honor, man. I can't tell you. But.
4: Oh, wow.
3: when you do a birthday, are you sticking around for the cake?
5: I'm ordering a separate cake just for myself.
2: Good for you.
3: That's your rider. That's your rider. I want my own cake.
1: There you go. And that's great follow-up from you, Woods.
2: That's some great cake chat. That's really, that's, I mean, I reckon that'll be picked up by the pop culture website. Khalid eats his own cake. That's just good gossip.
1: Khalid, it's always summer somewhere. Tour coming to Australia this November. Will and Woody.
0: Can't sleep? It's Will and Woody keeping you up.
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9: Back in breakfast.
10: I know what you want.
9: Can you say yes or no that you self-proclaimed becoming a man?
11: I've finally become a man. I've done a man thing. It's after I built my garden stairs.
9: Kip has a fair few computers over his side, and he's got a computer where he does no work on it. He shops. And recently, he has purchased Billy Shelf White, which is from IKEA. There's an $88 charge. Now, Kip, do you want to say what the add-on is, or do you want me to say what this is?
11: For them to put it together for you.
9: You reckon you've become a man?
11: Yeah.
9: And you don't even want to put a flat pack together?
11: Can I return serve? Yesterday, after the show, right, I said, I've got to go home and put together a double bunk bed. Corey said, I'm great at doing stuff like that. I can help you. 12:49. I said, how did your plans go for today? Do you want to help me? Response at 5:52 a.m. this morning. Sorry, I ended up having a bit on.
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0: Does it pick up at all, or just this? Is this it? That's...
1: Poo, poo, poo, poo, poo.
0: My kids actually take existing songs and make them rude. Have you heard, it's a really good song, the song I Pumped Up My Tit. Do you remember that song?
1: No, I've never heard. I pumped up my tit.
0: You can't unhear that, by the way. So you can do it.
1: Very clever.
0: Sorry, I got distracted. I just like the song. I like the Bruno Mars. Anyway.
1: All right.
0: Okay, let's play some more tunes. Coming up next, we're going to play our new favourite game, Amy.
1: Yes.
0: It's Dead or Alive.
1: Dead or Alive.
0: How well do you know your celebrities?
1: Not very.
0: Pulse. It's next on Kiss with Chris and Amy in the morning.
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0: This is Kiss. It's Chris and Amy in the morning. Happy Sunday, everybody. You ready to play our favourite new game?
1: Yes, yes, I love games.
0: Strap yourselves in, everyone. It's Dead or Alive.
2: Chris and Amy's.
0: Now, wait a moment. I've just got to explain this game to everyone.
1: Yep.
0: I say a name and you tell me if they're dead or alive.
1: Mm-hmm.
0: Got it?
1: Got it.
0: Okay, finished. That's the explanation.
1: Okay. Thank you.
0: They're all celebrities, of course. Amy, you can play along at home, but I'll test Amy. Celebrity number one, you tell me if he's dead or alive, the great Morgan Freeman.
3: Get busy living or get busy dying. That's goddamn right.
1: Love Morgan Freeman. He is very much still alive.
0: Is?
1: Yes.
0: Is, not was.
1: No, he is alive.
0: Yeah, you're right.
1: Yeah, you tried to change my mind there, didn't you?
0: 89 years old,
1: yep.
0: Though, Morgan Freeman. But yeah, one of those people you just have to just double check. What about one of the great actresses from the 90s, Shannon Doherty? Did you watch, you remember 90210?
1: I do remember Shannon Doherty.
0: How old do you reckon she would be or is? Don't look outside for help. You're trying to get...
1: Shut. I have a weird suspicion that she died or something. I want to go with my gut and say she's dead.
0: Another point for Amy. Shannon Doherty.
1: Yes!
0: Dead.
1: How did she die?
0: Cancer.
1: Yes, that's
0: but
1: what
0: you,
1: I remember.
0: But you keep going, yes!
1: No,
0: got it!
1: Sorry. Sorry, just because I won a point there.
0: You're not celebrating her death at 53.
1: Yeah, I do remember. Yeah. Yes, see?
0: One of my favourite actors, because he's in... I love him because he does both. He's in like all the R-rated gangster movies.
1: Yes.
0: And also in Home Alone. You know, Joe Pesci.
4: A dead kid.
0: The short burglar from Home Alone. Not Daniel Stern was the other.
1: I actually have no idea, so I'm just going to go with alive.
0: You're on fire today. He's 83 years old, still alive.
1: Thank you.
0: He does look more and more like Yoda every day as he gets older, but that's all right.
1: I can imagine he would. He is a little Yoda, isn't he?
0: Now, let's go to an Aussie hero here.
1: Okay.
0: Now, this is where the stakes are a bit higher because if you get this wrong...
1: Watch me get this wrong now.
0: People who actually know her might be listening.
1: Oh, no.
0: Olympic swimming legend and Australian icon, Dawn Fraser.
1: Oh, I think she's passed away.
0: Well, it depends how you define passed away, I guess. If doing ads on YouTube for a mobile foot spa...
1: Is she still alive?
0: At 89 years old...
1: I'm sorry, Dawn. I don't see her YouTube ads, that's why.
0: No, I've seen it. You put your feet in this and it's a lovely shot of Dawn with her pants pulled up and her ankles in a mobile foot massager spa thing.
1: So, sorry, Dawn.
0: So alive at 89.
1: Yep, okay. There's one wrong.
0: Let's go to a rock star, because a lot of them die young. But then there's the ones that you go, how are they still alive? Like Keith Richards.
1: Yeah.
0: What do you think about Steven Tyler from Aerosmith? Don't wanna close my eyes. I don't wanna fall. Stop looking outside for help and think yourself.
1: I think he's dead.
0: Steven Tyler. No, he's alive.
1: He's
0: as well. But looks like someone has done up a corpse nicely.
1: Looks like he died 10 years ago.
0: For an open casket funeral. He looks like an old woman that's been done up. He was on American Idol and everything. And
1: That's great innings for a rock star.
0: 78. He's not even that old.
1: He's not even that old.
0: But you're only as old as the woman you're with.
1: Well, how old's his girlfriend?
0: Not that old. Okay, coming up. There is new tech. This is related to the social media ban, and it's what Meta and Facebook are doing to kick the kids off their platform. For me, it's getting a bit creepy. We'll tell you about it next. Chris and Amy in the morning on Kiss.
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7: Naomi, in cleaning out our house, as we were moving, found all these letters that I'd written to my ex-wife.
1: And then?
7: And Naomi read the cards. and said, "Do you you want to keep these?" Just held them up. But you know what? This is why she's the best. She was like, "That's in your past," and she goes, "And I love my cards that I get from you way better than this."
6: We got Kelly.
7: So, what do you think about being friends with the ex?
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7: You can't stay in the same room.
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7: 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Still nothing.
8: 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He's too little.
1: And there is the answer.
7: Thank you.
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0: This is Kiss. You're with Chris and Amy in the morning. Hope your Sunday's going great. The social media ban. Amy, you and I didn't see eye to eye on this.
1: No, we didn't.
0: We both agree that kids under 16 probably shouldn't be on social media.
1: Yeah.
0: This is a good thing. I just don't tell me how to raise my kids. Government.
1: I think it's a good thing. Sure.
0: Every time I rant about the government, people say I'm a conspiracy theorist. Can't you think the government are a bunch of wankers without being a conspiracy theorist? I think they
1: usually go hand in hand.
0: Okay. The morning. Hope your Sunday's going great. The social media ban. Amy, you and I didn't see eye to eye on this.
1: No, we didn't.
0: We both agree that kids under 16 probably shouldn't be on social media.
1: Yeah.
0: This is a good thing. I just

0: a lot of kids, like I said beforehand, would easily get around.
1: Of course, yeah.
0: And they're still on it. Facebook, or Meta, the company, Zuckerberg, the lizard, they're getting ahead of the curve. So lawsuits are starting to come in for Facebook about it being designed to be addictive.
1: Yes.
0: Huge one in the States, which is seen as a sort of watermark lawsuit, because if this woman suing them wins for it being addictive, then lawyers everywhere are licking their lips going, we can sue Facebook.
1: Yep.
0: So they're bringing in AI, another thing you and I don't see a to eye on. And they're getting AI to go through all the accounts on Facebook to find underage accounts. How AI does this? It looks for, first of all, the things they say, the events they go to, the people they're talking to. So, for example, if you say you're 18 on Facebook, then you're always talking about, you know,
1: 16-year-old's birthday.
0: Or what you're doing in year 8 at school.
1: Yes.
0: AI goes, oh, you're lying, you're off. Kicks you off. It also scans all of your photos and videos that you upload for age verification. And anyone else in your videos that you put up gets scanned. The AI guesses your age. If you're young, you're gone. It's getting creepy.
1: Well, I think the thing is, I know I've got friends who have teenage daughters and they're 12 or 13.
0: Yeah.
1: And all they've done is they've put themselves as the account holder. And it says, like, account run by mum, but it's not.
0: Oh, you can do that, can you?
1: Yeah.
0: You can
1: just say, so the account's under my girlfriend's, the mum's name and age.
0: Yeah.
1: But they're all photos of her 13-year-old daughter.
0: The other thing it's very easy to do, I believe, is get an international VPN and just get on so they don't know you're in Australia.
1: Yeah.
0: Yeah.
1: That
0: you,
1: too.
0: You just Google that, really, if you wanted to. So
1: you think it's a bad thing. I still think it's a good step in the right direction. All of these things that are being put into place are to protect children. Honestly, if I could choose, I would much prefer to be raising children back in my generation than I would in this.
0: Big time.
1: Yeah. Because it's like you're almost fighting a losing battle. Do you know what I mean? And I just think I was smarter than my parents when, you know, MSN and ICQ came about. Like, I always found loopholes around everything.
0: Yes.
1: And kids these days are finding loopholes around everything because ultimately they're more across it. They're cleverer.
0: They are. What do you think they talk about at school? It would be all things like how to still get on Instagram and Snapchat even though you're not 16.
1: Mm.
0: They compare notes. They do it. They're smart.
1: It's just sad because it just ruins children's childhood. Like, you know what? Wait till they're 16. They're going to be addicted to their phone anyway, but at least let them be kids for a while first.
0: Yeah. Anyway, Steve Jobs. I mean, he's dead now anyway.
1: Yeah,
0: but,
1: I know.
0: Who would you go back in time and kill?
1: There's no one I think about killing, really. You? He's like, well, let me get my book out.
0: I'm not going to get my kill list out on the radio, but... No, I'm joking.
1: Okay, yep.
0: Chris and Amy in the morning on Kiss.
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11: Good morning. Hey,
14: hey. We back, baby, with
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15: Everyone is listening.
16: Hey, good morning, everyone. Happy Sunday again.
17: Morning.
16: Are you a good, different Aldi?
17: Are you a good, different
16: Aldi shopper?
17: I'm actually not an Aldi shopper. I really should be. So I feel like the Aldi shoppers are very passionate about being Aldi shoppers.
16: No,
17: there isn't one close to me, that's why.
16: Yes, it's all about location. I'm lucky the shops near me have a Woolies and an Aldi.
17: Oh, okay.
16: And I actually took the advice of the ads. I went to Aldi first. Because they don't have everything.
17: Yeah.
16: So you get what you can at Aldi that's cheap, and then you go to Woolies first.
17: Yeah, see, that feels counterproductive to me. I'm going to one shop.
16: You do have much less free time than
17: I
16: do.
17: Yes, exactly,
16: so I'll
17: right.
16: give you that.
17: Yeah.
16: Anyway, if you are an Aldi fan, the ski gear is back. You know their annual ski gear sale?
17: Is this an Aldi special buy?
16: Yeah, so the middle aisle with the special buys, the ski gear goes off every year.
17: Does it?
16: Anyway, I'm telling you, it's next weekend.
17: Oh, you're getting a heads up. This is the insider scoop.
16: You need a heads up. There'd be no point telling you at 9 o'clock in the morning next Saturday because it's all gone.
17: People line up for their special buy stuff.
16: The ski gear is it's nuts. It's like a cult.
17: There you go.
16: Anyway.
17: Heard it here first.
16: Aldi next weekend.
17: Good.
16: Different.
17: Aldi.
16: German. Okay, it's Chris and Amy coming up. We were talking about the passwords. You have the million passwords and how you keep them from the kids. Wait till you hear the lengths Amy's kids have gone to find out all of her passwords for YouTube and all that crap. It's next on Kiss.
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0: This is Kiss. You're with Chris and Amy in the morning. Happy Sunday, everyone.
1: Are you claustrophobic by any chance?
0: Yeah. Oh, I don't like being in like really crowded, noisy
1: confined
0: places. It's not so much confined, but it's, well, I'm confined by a crowd with noise. I don't like that.
1: Well, it's interesting because I'm doing this job for this Everlab health thing where they do a big deep dive into your health and all the diagnostics and everything. And part of it is you go and get an MRI done of your body, which I didn't realize how, I don't want to say intense because it wasn't intense, but it definitely took me by surprise.
0: And I thought it was your brain, the MRI. Is it your whole body, is it?
1: Well, it can do your whole body.
0: Right.
1: So the biggest question they ask you, aside from are you wearing any metal piercings or anything, because it's magnetic, right?
0: Did you have to take out your little stud that you've got, the tickler?
1: I don't have any studs down there, mate. But the second biggest question they ask is, are you claustrophobic?
0: Yeah.
1: What they do is you lie down and they put earplugs in because they say it's really loud in there. So you stick in earplugs, then you put on headphones like what we're wearing now.
0: Oh, and you go in the tube.
1: Yeah. Then they wedge you into this thing and they put more things so your head's quite clamped in. Then they lay these heavy camera blankets over the top of you. So you feel like you are underneath what feels like a weighted blanket.
0: It's like being buried alive.
1: Literally. And then I was already feeling a bit like, okay, this is quite a lot. And then they put a cage over your face, like 2 centimetres from your face, and you literally feel like Hannibal Lecter, right? Mm. And then they slide you into this tiny cavern,
0: yeah,
1: right? Like a tiny tunnel. And then you need to lie there without moving a muscle for an hour. If you move a muscle or move or twitch or whatever, it goes for longer. So you can be in there for up to an hour and a half. There is nothing to do in there. You're just alone with your thoughts. But also the machine is so loud. There's all these right around your head, around across your body. And I was just lying in there. I mean, all of my intrusive thoughts came to me at once. It was not pleasant. But I was thinking, how do people do this? I think about people who have to have them regularly
0: or
1: children.
0: And chemo and stuff like that.
1: Of
0: those
1: course.
0: People that have these really invasive, tough medical procedures all the time.
1: They have,
0: awful.
1: And they're in there for so long. And I was in there for an hour and it felt like I was in there for 4 days. I was cold. I was trying not to shiver. And I remember messaging my girlfriend who has been looking into doing it, but she can't even get into a lift and have like people around her. And I said, babe, you wouldn't even be able to have the equipment laid over you because you literally feel like you're put into like a plastic coffin almost.
0: You should do a surprise thing for your girlfriend, for her next birthday, and organise like a red balloon experience.
1: Yeah, but and an MRI?
0: No, go caving.
1: Oh,
0: you know when you go underground?
1: My God, never.
0: But go one of those ones where you have to crawl through a really tight tunnel between 2 rocks deep underground. Maybe I am claustrophobic because that's my worst nightmare.
1: You got to be real. I was a bit of a yogi. I had to do the whole mind over matter thing and I really had to like focus on it because you could very easily flip out.
0: Yeah, I don't know. I don't go to the doctor.
1: you're one of those idiots.
0: Don't worry. I've got more grievances. It's not just doctors. And you're invited, Amy, because before we go every week, we like to air our grievances, get it off our chest. That is next on Kiss.
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0: and you're missing home. Only know you love her when you let her go. And you let her go.
1: This is Kiss. You're with Chris and Amy in the morning. Happy Sunday. Almost time for us to get out of here.
2: Yeah.
1: Clock off.
2: I know. 2 hours of work. Wow.
1: I'm pooped.
2: I'm exhausted.
1: That's me done for the week. Before we go, it's unhealthy to bottle up anger and hatred.
2: Yeah.
1: So we like to air our grievances before we get out of here. Let's do it.
3: Airing of grievances.
4: I got a lot of problems with you people. You're going to hear about it.
1: A wonderful invention from Festivus on Seinfeld, the airing of grievances. Do you want to kick us off?
2: Sure.
1: You look tense.
2: Okay. A real bugbear of mine, it happened to me actually only a couple of days ago. You know when you go to Woolies and you get a trolley or Coles or wherever it is, and you get a trolley with a rogue wheel? Just one. Yeah. There's always one, but for some bloody reason, I always manage to get the rogue one, and you're trying to drive straight, and it's trying to veer you off into the cereals, trying to crash you into all the shelves.
1: You're not drunk, are you?
2: I'm not drunk, but I may as well be with the trolley that I've picked. Does my head in.
1: I know I've complained about charity muggers in this segment before, and my bugbear, and they're always English.
2: Yes.
1: Yeah, a few dollars for UNICEF, mate.
2: Yeah.
1: Don't you like, you hate sick children, do you?
2: I know, yep.
1: I now have a problem as well with the people selling as well. They're not even from a charity. I was accosted by people trying to sell me this special brand of pet food.
2: Oh.
1: The other day I said, I don't have a dog.
2: And they were like, oh, it's okay.
1: And they didn't let up.
2: Oh,
1: they're like,
2: really?
1: You're thinking about getting one?
2: Oh.
1: I was with my kids. They're like, and in front of Henry and Oscar, they go, I bet your kids would love a dog.
2: Oh, my gosh.
1: They're like, yay, we're getting a dog. Would you shut up?
2: Yeah, I know. They do my head in. Here's another one that I have a real bugbear with. There's certain friends of mine, I won't name names, hopefully they're not listening, but they love to leave voice notes. You know, some people, they're either texters or callers, and then every now and again, there's voice noters. But sometimes there's certain friends of mine that leave me voice notes that are longer than a podcast, and I physically cannot stay focused enough to listen to a 10-minute voice note. And then I'll get halfway through, I'll forget what the first 2-3 minutes was about, and then I just can't reply because it's too long.
1: I hate voice notes.
2: You know what? If you're going to do a 10-minute voice note, just call me.
1: No, don't even call me. Text.
2: I don't mind a call. No. I don't mind a call in the car.
1: No, it could have been a text.
2: Okay.
1: Don't ring me.
2: Yep.
1: Ever. Too many superhero movies. I'm sick of them. The Marvel Universe. I like Spider-Man.
2: Okay.
1: I like Batman. I know he's not Marvel.
2: Okay.
1: Calm down, nerds. I know DC comics.
2: I mean, the fact that you know that makes you want to.
1: Well, I

0: like Spider-Man and Iron Man, Robert Downey Jr.
1: Okay.
0: He was good. The Ant-Man, the Incredible Flash, and they're not good actors playing them. Like you got, Paul Rudd as an Ant-Man. I like Paul Rudd, but a superhero? And the jerk that played the Flash or whatever that guy is, no idea.
1: No idea.
0: What was the really shit one the other day? Doctor Strange? You seen that? It's Benedict Cumberbatch, but it's like who?
1: I have absolutely no idea who you're talking about.
0: Madam Web? You see now?
1: I don't know, but it sounds like you're watching a lot of superhero movies.
0: No, I'm looking at the movies because I want to go to the movies all the time and I'm seeing all this crap.
1: What about people who will answer phone calls on speakerphone and will just have a full-blown conversation with a loved one or a friend on speakerphone in a public place?
0: I was on the train the other day and a bloke was doing that.
1: I literally was in a lift the other day with a lady and there must have been 12 people in the lift and her phone was ringing and I could see her and I thought to myself, don't answer it. Just wait till we get to the bottom. Not only did she answer it, she put it on speaker. So we could hear her entire conversation. It was with her daughter. I was like, is there any common courtesy in a lift? No one wants to hear this.
0: She'll learn a lesson one day. She'll pick it up on speaker. And someone will go, hey, you want to hear a racist joke? Hang on a second. I'm just in a lift. Okay. Let's quit this before we get angry because I think we're still in a good mood. We've gotten some things off our chest, but we haven't got aggravated yet.
1: Yeah.
0: Have a good day, everyone. We're
1: going to
0: come back next week.
1: We'll see you next week.
0: Have a good one. Bye.
1: Bye.
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1: Back in breakfast.
2: I know what you want.
1: Can you say yes or no that you self-proclaimed becoming a man?
3: I've finally become a man. I've done a man thing. It's after I built my garden stairs.
1: Kip has a fair few computers over his side. And he's got a computer where he does no work on it. He shops. And recently, he has purchased Billy Shelf White, which is from IKEA. There's an $88 charge. Now, Kip, do you want to say what the add-on is or do you want me to say what this is?
3: For them to put it together for you.
1: You reckon you've become a man?
3: Yeah.
1: And you don't even want to put a flat pack together?
3: Can I return serve? Yesterday, after the show... Right. I said, I've got to go home and put together a double bunk bed. Corey said, I'm great at doing stuff like that. I can help you. 12:49. I said, how did your plans go for today? Do you want to help me? Response at 5:52 a.m. this morning. Sorry, I ended up having a bit on.
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2: 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It's free. Kiss. Kiss 97.3. Tell me what I need
3: to know. Good morning, Alana McIntyre here with the latest. Delta Goodrem has taken to the Eurovision stage in Vienna. The former Neighbours star is up against 24 European countries. Dressed in a golden gown with 7,000 Swarovski crystals sewn in, the Australian delivered a show-stopping performance of her song Eclipse. And we'll find out shortly if that was enough for Delta to win. Back home, a man's heartbroken friends have watched on as paramedics tried to save him after he was attacked by a great white off Rottnest Island. Police say the 38-year-old that was killed by a shark off WA's Rottnest Island had been spearfishing with his friends at Horseshoe Reef, northwest of the island. His friends rushed him back to a jetty by boat where emergency crews were waiting, but the 38-year-old could not be revived. Overseas, at least 7 people have been hurt in Italy after a person drove onto a footpath in Medina and mowed down pedestrians. They got out of the vehicle wielding a knife. Iran says Pakistan's interior minister has arrived in Tehran to facilitate talks with the US. There are reports Iran is planning to reopen the Strait of Hormuz, but there will be a fee, and only commercial vessels and ones from countries that cooperate with Tehran will be able to move through. And Adelaide has been hit with a short and severe thunderstorm overnight.
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3: Well, Manly are into the top four with a 46-18 win over the Tigers at Magic Round. The Seagulls have now won 6 from 7 since Kieran Foran stepped in.
5: I thought the guys set the game up really well in the first 20 minutes, like physically. We got right what we wanted to. There was plenty of intent there. And, I think they got the reward for the way in which they started the match.
3: Well, it's Benji Marshall's side's third straight loss. And the Cowboys have come from behind to defeat the Roosters 18-12, while the Storm belted the Eels 34-8.
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3: A little cloudy with a high chance of showers from the late morning. We're heading for a top of 25 degrees today. Showers again tomorrow, getting up to 24, and rain on Tuesday.
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7: 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So check it. Let's talk about Oliver Cronin. I had a big chat with this guy. He's got a huge fan base. And we're going to talk about everything with him coming up, playing new music. Peking Duck, holy crap, I think I went to the gig of 2026. I'll talk about that very soon. New Peking Duck on the way right now. Let's go with this guy.
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22: And Naomi read the cards and said, do you want to keep these? 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But you know what? This is why she's the best. She was like, that's in your past. 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
20: Brisbane traffic.
21: Look out for a crash in Chermside, Gympie Road inbound, left lane just after Hamilton Road, and also a single vehicle smash through Newmarket, a Nogger Road southbound right lane before you get to Wickham Street. 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To the Kiss cars, partly cloudy, possible showers, top of 25. Right now, though, it's currently 17 degrees. It's Adam, first of Brisbane traffic and weather together on KISS 97.3.
18: 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Do it now. It's free. Yeah.

0: 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Tell me what I
1: need to know. Good morning, Alana McIntyre here with the latest. Voting is underway for the Eurovision 2026 winner, and we're waiting to see if Delta Goodrem has done it for Australia. Many on social media are saying they think it will be a battle between Australia and Finland, with a winner set to be announced soon. A toddler is in a critical condition after being struck by a car next to a Melbourne playground. The little girl was hit by a vehicle yesterday as it was reversing at Deer Park. Beaches around Rottnest Island remain open following a fatal shark attack there. A 38-year-old had been spearfishing with his friends at Horseshoe Reef when he was bitten by a great white yesterday. Doctors are warning people not to use black market peptides as people try to lose weight or bodybuild. There's been a rise in hospital visits, some experiencing severe vomiting and even losing limbs due to infections that were caused by contaminated peptides. Adelaide has been drenched by a short and severe thunderstorm overnight, the SES receiving about 160 calls for help, and former UK Health Minister Wes Streeting has put his hand up to stand in any Labour leadership contest and has challenged Prime Minister Sir Keir Starmer to set out a timetable for one. It comes as rival marches get underway, with pro-Palestinian protests and Unite the Kingdom marches happening.
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1: Well, Mitchell Moses couldn't hide his frustration as the Eels suffered a harsh 34-8 loss to the Storm. Manly have now won 6 from 7 since Kieran Foran stepped in. The Seagulls now moving into the top four with a 46-18 victory over the Tigers. Jake Trbojevic praising Homalu Olokatu, saying he deserves a spot in the New South Wales side for Origin.
3: Yeah, oh, mate, as I said, he can't do any more. I think size him up. He's honestly got to be in there.
1: While the Cowboys came from behind, beating the Chooks 18-12 at Magic Round. A little cloudy with a high chance of showers from the late morning. We're heading for a top of 25 degrees today. Showers again tomorrow, getting up to 24, and rain on Tuesday.
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0: This is Kiss. It's Chris and Amy in the morning. Happy Sunday, everybody. You ready to play our favourite new game?
1: Yes, yes, I love games.
0: Strap yourselves in, everyone. It's Dead or Alive.
2: Chris and Amy's.
0: Now, wait a moment. I've just got to explain this game to everyone.
1: Yep.
0: I say a name and you tell me if they're dead or alive.
1: Mm-hmm.
0: Got it?
1: Got it.
0: Okay, finished. That's the explanation.
1: Okay. Thank you.
0: They're all celebrities, of course. Amy, you can play along at home, but I'll test Amy. Celebrity number one, you tell me if he's dead or alive, the great Morgan Freeman.
3: Get busy living or get busy dying. That's goddamn right.
1: Love Morgan Freeman. He is very much still alive.
0: Is?
1: Yes.
0: Is not was.
1: No, he is alive.
0: Yeah, you're right.
1: Yeah. You tried to change my mind there, didn't you?
0: 89 years old.
1: Yep.
0: Though, Morgan Freeman. But yeah, one of those people you just have to just double check. What about one of the great actresses from the 90s, Shannon Doherty? Did you watch, you remember 90210?
1: I do remember Shannon Doherty.
0: How old do you reckon she would be or is? Don't look outside for help. You're trying to get...
1: Shut. I have a weird suspicion that she died or something. I'm going to go with my gut and say she's dead.
0: Another point for Amy. Shannon Doherty.
1: Yes!
0: Dead.
1: How did she die?
0: Cancer.
1: Yes, that's
0: but
1: what
0: you,
1: I remember.
0: But you keep going, yes!
1: No,
0: got it!
1: Sorry. Sorry, just because I won a point there.
0: You're not celebrating her death at 53.
1: Yeah, I do remember. But... Yes, see?
0: One of my favourite actors, because he's in... I love him because he does both. He's in like all the R-rated gangster movies.
1: Yes.
0: And also in Home Alone. You know, Joe Pesci.
4: A dead kid.
0: The short burglar from Home Alone. Not Daniel Stern was the other.
1: I actually have no idea, so I'm just going to go with alive.
0: You're on fire today. He's 83 years old, still alive.
1: Thank you.
0: He does look more and more like Yoda every day as he gets older, but that's all right.
1: I can imagine he would. He is a little Yoda, isn't he?
0: Now, let's go to an Aussie hero here.
1: Okay.
0: Now, this is where the stakes are a bit higher because if you get this wrong...
1: Watch me get this wrong now.
0: People who actually know her might be listening.
1: Oh, no.
0: Olympic swimming legend and Australian icon, Dawn Fraser.
1: Oh, I think she's passed away.
0: Well, it depends how you define passed away, I guess. If doing ads on YouTube for a mobile foot spa...
1: Is she still alive?
0: At 89 years old...
1: I'm sorry, Dawn. I don't see her YouTube ads, that's why.
0: No, I've seen it. You put your feet in this and it's a lovely shot of Dawn with her pants pulled up and her ankles in a mobile foot massager spa thing. So,
1: Dawn.
0: So alive at 89.
1: Yep, okay. There's one wrong.
0: Let's go to a rock star, because a lot of them die young. But
1: course.
0: then there's the ones that you go, how are they still alive? Like Keith Richards.
1: Yeah.
0: What do you think about Steven Tyler from Aerosmith? Stop looking outside for help and think yourself.
1: I think he's dead.
0: Steven Tyler. No, he's alive.
1: He's
0: as well. But looks like someone has done up a corpse nicely.
1: Looks like he died 10 years ago.
0: For an open casket funeral. He looks like an old woman that's been done up. He was on American Idol everything. And
1: That's great innings for a rock star.
0: 78. He's not even that old.
1: He's not even that old.
0: But you're only as old as the woman you're with.
1: Well, how old's his girlfriend?
0: Not... that all. Yeah. Okay, coming up, there is new tech. This is related to the social media ban, and it's what Meta and Facebook are doing to kick the kids off their platform. For me, it's getting a bit creepy. We'll tell you about it next. Chris and Amy in the morning on Kiss.
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3: Brisbane traffic.
4: No major dramas on the road this morning. Looking good for the M1 southbound all the way through to the Gold Coast. Bruce Highway is looking good both ways as well between Brisbane and the Sunshine Coast. Roadworks out through Jindalee though. Cinnamon Road southbound off-ramps closed from the Centenary Highway. Hurry, the Cupra winter demo sale ends May 31, including a 3-year service pack across the entire Cupra range. 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Party cloudy, possible showers, top 25 right now though, currently 18 degrees. It's Adam, first of Brisbane traffic and weather together on KISS 97.3.
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6: Good morning, Alana McIntyre here with the latest. Votes are coming in for the 70th Eurovision contest and Delta Goodrum is still in with a chance. The 41-year-old Australian delivered a powerful performance early this morning, sparkling in a gown covered in Swarovski crystals before rising up into the sky above her gold grand piano.

0: This is Kiss. You're with Chris and Amy in the morning. Happy Sunday, everyone.
1: Are you claustrophobic by any chance?
0: Yeah, I don't like being in like really crowded, noisy places.

0: audiences. It's not so much confined, but it's, well, I'm confined by a crowd with noise. I don't like that.
1: Well, it's interesting because I'm doing this job for this Everlab health thing where they do a big deep dive into your health and all the diagnostics and everything. And part of it is you go and get an MRI done of your body, which I didn't realize how, I don't want to say intense because it wasn't intense, but it definitely took me by surprise. And one
0: I thought it was your brain, the MRI. Is it your whole body, is it?
1: Well, it can do your whole body.
0: Right.
1: So the biggest question they ask you, aside from are you wearing any metal piercings or anything, because it's magnetic, right?
0: Did you have to take out your little stud that you've got, the tickler?
1: I don't have any studs down there, mate. But the second biggest question they ask is, are you claustrophobic?
0: Yeah.
1: What they do is you lie down and they put earplugs in because they say it's really loud in there. So you stick in earplugs, then you put on headphones like what we're wearing now.
0: Oh, and you go in the tube.
1: Yeah. Then they wedge you into this thing and they put more things so your head's quite clamped in. Then they lay these heavy camera blankets over the top of you. So you feel like you are underneath what feels like a weighted blanket.
0: It's like being buried alive.
1: Literally. And then I was already feeling a bit like, okay, this is quite a lot. And then they put a cage over your face, like 2 centimetres from your face, and you literally feel like Hannibal Lecter, right? Mm. And then they slide you into this tiny cavern,
0: yeah,
1: right? Like a tiny tunnel. And then you need to lie there without moving a muscle for an hour. If you move a muscle or move or twitch or whatever, it goes for longer. So you can be in there for up to an hour and a half. There is nothing to do in there. You're just alone with your thoughts. But also the machine is so loud. There's all these right around your head, around across your body. And I was just lying in there. I mean, all of my intrusive thoughts came to me at once. It was not pleasant. But I was thinking, how do people do this? I think about people who have to have them regularly
0: or children.
1: And
0: chemo and stuff like that.
1: Those people
0: that have these really invasive, tough medical procedures all the time.
1: Awful. And they're in there for so long. And I was in there for an hour and it felt like I was in there for 4 days. I was cold. I was trying not to shiver. And I remember messaging my girlfriend who has been looking into doing it, but she can't even get into a lift and have like people around her. And I said, babe, you wouldn't even be able to have the equipment laid over you because you literally feel like you're put into like a plastic coffin almost.
0: You should do a surprise thing for your girlfriend, for her next birthday, and organise like a red balloon experience.
1: Yeah, but and an MRI?
0: No, go caving.
1: Oh,
0: you know when you go underground?
1: My God, never.
0: But go one of those ones where you have to crawl through a really tight tunnel between 2 rocks deep underground. Maybe I am claustrophobic because that's my worst nightmare.
1: You got to be real. I was a bit of a yogi. I had to do the whole mind over matter thing and I really had to focus on it because you could very easily flip out.
0: Yeah, I don't know. I don't go to the doctor.
1: You're one of those idiots.
0: Don't worry. I've got more grievances. It's not just doctors and you're invited, Amy, because before we go every week, we like to air our grievances, get it off our chest. That is next on KISS.
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10: 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This is

0: This is Kiss. You're with Chris and Amy in the morning. Happy Sunday. Almost time for us to get out of here.
1: Yeah.
0: Clock off.
1: I know, 2 hours of work. Wow.
0: I'm pooped.
1: I'm exhausted.
0: That's me done for the week. Before we go, it's unhealthy to bottle up anger and hatred.
1: Yeah.
0: So we like to air our grievances before we get out of here. Let's do it.
2: Airing of grievances.
3: I got a lot of problems with you people. You're going to hear about it.
0: A wonderful invention from Festivus on Seinfeld. The airing of grievances. Do you want to kick us off?
1: Sure.
0: You look tense.
1: Okay. A real bugbear of mine, it happened to me actually only a couple of days ago. You know when you go to Woolies and you get a trolley or Coles or wherever it is, and you get a trolley with a rogue wheel? Just one. Yeah. There's always one, but for some bloody reason, I always manage to get the rogue one. And you're trying to drive straight and it's trying to veer you off into the cereals, trying to crash you into all the shelves.
0: You're not drunk, are you?
1: I'm not drunk, but I may as well be with the trolley that I've picked.
0: Mm.
1: Does my head in.
0: I know I've complained about charity muggers in this segment before, and my bugbear, and they're always English.
1: Yes.
0: Yeah, a few dollars for UNICEF, mate.
1: Yeah.
0: Don't you like, you hate sick children, do you?
1: I know, yep.
0: I now have a problem as well with the people selling as well. They're not even from a charity. I was accosted by people trying to sell me this special brand of pet food.
1: Oh.
0: The other day I said I don't have a dog.
1: And they were like, oh,
0: and,
1: it's okay.
0: And they didn't let up.
1: Oh,
0: they're like,
1: really?
0: You're thinking about getting one?
1: Oh.
0: I was with my kids. They're like, and in front of Henry and Oscar, they go, I bet your kids would love a dog.
1: Oh, my gosh.
0: Would you?
1: They
0: and
1: stop
0: they're like,
1: nothing.
0: Yay, we're getting a dog. Would you shut up?
1: Yeah, I know. They do my head in. Here's another one that I have a real bugbear with. There's certain friends of mine. I won't name names. Hopefully they're not listening, but they love to leave voice notes. You know, some people, they're either texters or callers, and then every now and again, there's voice noters. But sometimes there's certain friends of mine that leave me voice notes that are longer than a podcast. And I physically cannot stay focused enough to listen to a 10-minute voice note. And then I'll get halfway through, I'll forget what the first 2-3 minutes was about. And then I just can't reply because it's too long.
0: I hate voice notes.
1: You know what? If you're going to do a 10-minute voice note, just call me.
0: No, don't even call me. Text.
1: I don't
0: Every
1: mind a call.
0: No.
1: I don't mind a call if in the car.
0: No, it could have been a text.
1: Okay.
0: Don't ring me.
1: Yep.
0: Ever. Too many superhero movies. I'm sick of them. The Marvel Universe. I like Spider-Man.
1: Okay.
0: I like Batman. I know he's not Marvel.
1: Okay.
0: Calm down, nerds. He's, I know DC Comics.
1: I mean, the fact that you know that makes you want to.
0: Well, I like Spider-Man anyway, and Iron Man, Robert Downey Jr.
1: Okay.
0: He was good. The Ant-Man, the Incredible Flash, and they're not good actors playing them. Like you got, Paul Rudd as an Ant-Man.
1: Yeah.
0: I like Paul Rudd, but a superhero? And the jerk that played the Flash or whatever that guy is, no idea.
1: No idea.
0: What was the real issue on the other day? Doctor Strange? You seen that? It's Benedict Cumberbatch, but it's like who?
1: I have absolutely no idea who you're talking about.
0: Madam Web? You see now?
1: I don't know, but it sounds like you're watching a lot of superhero movies.
0: No, I'm looking at the movies because I want to go to the movies all the time and I'm seeing all this crap.
1: What about people who will answer phone calls on speakerphone and will just have a full-blown conversation with a loved one or a friend on speakerphone in a public place?
0: I was on the train the other day and a bloke was doing that.
1: I literally was in a lift the other day with a lady and there must have been 12 people in the lift and her phone was ringing and I could see her and I thought to myself, don't answer it, just wait till we get to the bottom. Not only did she answer it, she put it on speaker. So we could hear her entire conversation. It was with her daughter. I was like, is there any common courtesy in a lift? No one wants to hear this.
0: She'll learn a lesson one day. She'll pick it up on speaker and someone will go, hey, you want to hear a racist joke? Hang on a second. I'm just in a lift. Okay. Let's quit this before we get angry because I think we're still in a good mood. We've gotten some things off our chest, but we haven't got aggravated yet.
1: Yeah.
0: Have a good day, everyone. We're
1: going
0: to come back next week.
1: We'll see you next week.
0: Have a good one. Bye.
1: Bye.
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